0: 330.
1: 330.
0: You'll be transported to Fairview by EMS. We'll be following.

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1: Go ahead.
0: California 9, Henry, Edward Henry, 429. Teapot Dome just west of Main.
1: Kepler, copy Teapot west of Main.
0: What's the mail subject say?
2: 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Stand by for the DOP.

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1: Yeah, for the first time, it was valid and clear. Lose, Bruno.

0: 316-1035. It's a code 32 of Frank times 2.
1: Go ahead and confirm.
0: Tampa, yes.

0: 316, this information, he is suspended, no service needed, DUI.
1: He was in the back seat.

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1: Negative.
0: Are you 81?
1: Affirm.
0: 10-4, don't leave yet. I'm going to have 25 with you. Break, Portobello. 10-19, 330 is going to be up here with you for a while.

0: 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Can you just note down that my body cam is better dead?
1: Yes. 224, yes.

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1: 326.
0: 326, respond for a welfare check, 1908 West River Springs Avenue. The RP stating there's a white female last seen wearing t-shirt and jeans laying on the river bank, possibly on the north side.
1: 4. I'm en route to that traffic as well.
0: 4.
1: 323, this is 23.
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1: 4, she's code 4, just going through some. We'll be clearing shortly.
0: 10-4.

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0: I'll be at City Yard for a case number 26, Paul, 29388. It'll be a BO 21.

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0: 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Edward 33 2729 on 1
1: by CEO. Edward 2917321, last of Martin.

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1: 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We're talking to her through a Ring camera.

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1: Good.
0: 09, the 20 comes back clearing current to 2018 Honda registered to Carlos Martinez, 604 North Mauer. He's also valid and clear.

0: 325 is status. Yeah, I was covering you.
1: 25 West 04, we're in the parking lot of CVS on Hollis.

0: 325, copy myself.
1: 25, stand by 1, break 309, 327, copy traffic, suspicious subject.
2: 309. DJ,
1: 309, 327, respond to Motel 6, 935 West Morton Avenue, suspicious subject. RP is stating there's a male subject who's harassing a female and was trying to open her room door. It's going to be room 7.
2: 309, copy from Man and Olive. DJ, from Jay and Orange.
1: 10-4, it's going to be a Hispanic male adult, bald, wearing a black cap, black shirt, black shorts, white shoes. He's currently inside of the lobby. He's hiding in the back.
2: 10-4.
1: 25, go ahead with your 2729.
0: 325, if it's for last of Campos, can you advise if he's clear?
1: There's two on file. Is it for the senior or junior?
0: For junior.
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0: 10-4.
2: 4 Hotel, and can the RP provide a name for the subject in the room?
1: 309, we're still getting further. Caller advised that the female is a Hispanic female, yellow or gray shirt. She's currently inside of her room 207. It's room 207 is located on the north end on the second floor.
2: 10-4. 332, location check.
1: 32.
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0: 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They advise that normally they leave the gate open so they can play basketball at this time.

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0: 40, go ahead.
1: 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We're going to be on the Highland, just south of Westfield.

0: time. I'll be out with you, Santa Fe, elementary school. Looks like they're trying to go into the new construction parking lot area. Cal ID.
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1: Go ahead.
0: 32, Frederick is clear local and NCIC, showing he's on county probation times 3 for 166-273-5. And correction, he's only on county probation times 2 with search and test. He also has history of HNS 245.
1: Step 1. 27, 20, 2.
0: 27.
1: The last of Rupidu, first of Wayne, 731 of 74, break.

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0: Have we received a request from CHP yet for AOA?
1: Negative.
0: Can you start at least two units to 2231 Cricklewood Court? They have a subject or a vehicle pulled over that might have a wanted subject hiding in the trunk.

0: I'll be 76 as well. More in than fourth.
1: 309, it's going to be that subject you called me about earlier.
0: Copy.
1: 271, can you start that way with your equipment just in case?
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4: 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I'll be 10-6 on a 10-6 show there, property.

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1: You can call CHP and verify as well. This information's from David 302.
0: My partner's landline with them right now.

0: 309 CHP advised you have 4 units on scene. They're code 4, 1 detained, no one outstanding.
1: 10-4.
2: Before I copy, you can continue one unit, and I'll also be en route just to verify.
0: For spray 309, you can continue the rest of the units to get 1022.
1: 309, I copy.
3: Both subjects were so far. They're advised to stay out of the new construction area. They're sent on their way. Check two.
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1: 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David 675514 left of Martin. And can you send an additional unit? I'm code 4.

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Yep. 26 Lassa Martin for Whitney, 12888 has two active code 32 and Mary for H&S.

0: Land. 27 is not issued. He's clear local. NCIC negative and SRF. For Whitney, Inter 27 is suspended for DUI with IID required.
1: 24. You can go ahead and confirm for the female.

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0: 25, even, solid and clear, interchanging.
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0: 10-4, break 326, can you re-advise the 28 state record not on file?

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0: to 37. 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

0: 33, can you start next rotational for 28NE863? 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

0: 25, code 4. 2729, by name and date of birth.
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0: It's going to be last of Holsey, Henry, Union, Lincoln, Sam, Edwards. First of Christie, ending with Ida Edwards. 12, 16 of 68.

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0: 26. Will the warrants confirm for the FEMA?
1: Two units, so the arresting officer and then one to do the tow. The other two should clear.

325, check 31 on my last stop. I'll be on the 400 block of North 2nd Street on an additional 1037. It's going to be 6 William Lincoln Mary 948.

325, 29 additional. My name and date of birth. It's going to be last in Molina, interchange with Dominguez, first of Adrian. Date of birth is going to be 11-23-97.

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0: To a separate case for the mail half, we have additional charge for 11-264 and 12-5.

0: 5 better address for my traffic stop is 546 North 2nd.
1: 10-4. Also, there's going to be a delay for your 29 point system. It's running extremely slow.
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1: 25, both subjects are clear, local NTAC, negative and SRS. ALXS 27 is none issued, pending automated app. I was UTL on a 27 for Adrian.

0: 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Can you confirm rate 20?
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0: Affirm, confirm rate 20.
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I mean, born in Gary.

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1: 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Order of 39, THP's code 4. You can close it out. And put me on a 1037, 2200 block of West Henderson.
0: Where
1: do you have a 28? Affirm. 28's going to be California 6, 08, 6, 197.

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1: 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I'm 23, ending with 398.

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0: 40271, copy traffic 415 verbal, 964 North Silver Maple Street. I could hear a verbal in the background. RP was only able to confirm the address.
1: Read route.
2: Porterville, Paul 271, I copy. I'm with 339. We'll be heading that way.
0: And for the caller's not answering any questions, there's a verbal between multiple subjects in the background.

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1: I copy. 10-6.
0: 10-4. The caller stated she wasn't sure if it was fireworks or gunshot. One call.
1: 10-4. 32, are you still needed on the traffic stop?
2: 32, negative, I'm diverting right now.

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1: 10-4, can you respond to back 339 at the Silver Maple traffic? There is multiple subjects arguing in the background.
0: Hey, Sherman Route. 40M23. We had several vehicles that are left on making contact. 9 Tom, George Victor, 95T, out by 8.

0: 40. 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I wasn't ready.
1: 9, Palm, George, Victor, 9, 5, 2.
0: 10-4.

0: 3-4-0-4. 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They're requesting we stand by while some of the occupants leave the residence.
1: 9-4.

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0: Niagara Falls 339. We're out with you. 1029 on 1. My name is DOB.
1: 339, standby 1, break 340, your status?
0: 4.
1: 40, I copy code 4. Break 339, go ahead.
0: Sabrine, first of Connor, 621 of 08.
1: 39, yes, static. I copy Lassa Reese versus Connor, 621-08.
0: Lassa Reese versus Connor,
1: 621-08.
0: Porterville, Paul 271, I'll have one additional.
1: Go ahead.
0: It's going to be Lassa Rodriguez versus Zoe, Zebra, Ocean, Ida, Edwards. 710 of 07, real fast.

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1: 39, both subjects are clear. Local NCSC negative and SRS. Zoe 27 is not issued on UTL on a 27 for Connor.
0: Step one.

Greenville call 271. Just information. They were in the area on a ATV with no lighting. We're going to be standing by. They're going to have a pickup.

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0: Still landline with a CMO.
1: Negative.
0: 10-4. She calls in stuff like this all the time. I was 23 when she was claiming they were getting back out of the truck. And there's no vehicle here matching that description. It's two other vehicles that are not matching that description. Check 1, I'm 10-8.

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0: 24, go ahead.
1: Revised CDL, David 3015668, last of Roman, and it's probably expired.

0: which tow company is responding?
1: 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I'll contact right now.

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1: Step 4, who's the RO of the vehicle?
0: 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The register owner for the vehicle is Maria del Rosario Roman, 301 Thule Court, out of Porterville.
1: 10-4.

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1: Four.

Eagles, all units prepare to copy BOL for 23103 driver break. Travel continuing, it's going to be in the area of Atkins and Mulberry. It's going to be per CHP, reckless driver in Atkins and Mulberry, green Chevy Silverado, license plate 6, Nora 93403. Vehicle was driving all over the roadway, unknown direction of travel. Orville clears 2250.

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0: Southern, copy traffic. Respond to Yum Yum Donuts, 8 West Olive Avenue, welfare check. RP's advising there's an older male in a wheelchair that got left behind by another male subject. The male in the wheelchair is slumped over and not moving.
1: From Olive and J.
0: Break 309, can you respond to back 327, 8 West Olive Avenue, Yum Yum?
1: Okay, Furman Road.
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0: 7 Edward George Boy, 392, Henderson and Matthew.

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9 Alpha Vehicle, Connor and Putnam, 8 Henry Frank Lincoln, 435.

0: copy 1035. 40 loss of Newman for system on G 112796, that's two active code 32, one of them being sprained. For weapon, no bail. The misdemeanor is for 148. Bail is 35,000. The felony is no bail. Break 326, can you respond to back 340? He's at CVS on Westwood, 800 North Westwood. Morning, break 309, your status? Oh, 1022. Just for information, Newton is also on PRCS for 29820.
1: 340 copies.

0: 340.
1: 340.
0: 340, I didn't advise for the one. Code 32 as Frank. It's going to be out of Fresno County, SO.
1: We're just confirming that 27 status was revoked.
0: E27 status is showing none issue. The reason is felony motor vehicle use.
1: Copy, thank you. 326, all of them.
0: 26-10-4.
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0: Sierra 928 is 6 Boy Mary, John 222, Occupy 75.
1: Salisbury.
0: Hey, from 76. 39, code 4.

3 3 2 3 3 3 3 3 3 3 3 3 3 3 3 3 3 3 3 3 3 3 3 3 3 3 3 3 3 3 3 3 3 3 3 3 3 3 3 3 3 3 3 3 3 3 3 3 3 3 3 3 3 3 3 3 3 3 3 3 3 3 3 3 3 3 3 3 3 3 3 3 3 3 3 3 3 3 3 3 3 3 3 3 3 3 3 3 3 3 3 3 3 3 3 3 3 3 3 3 3 3 3 3 3 3 3 3 3 3 3 3 3 3 3 3 3 3 3 3 3 3 3 3 3 3 3 3 3 3 3 3 3 3 3 3 3 3 3 3 3 3 3 3 3 3 3 3 3 3 3 3 3 3 3 3 3 3 3 3 3 3 3 3 3 3 3 3 3 3 3 3 3 3 3 3 3 3 3 3 3 3 3 3 3 3 3 3 3

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0: You can confirm, it'll be a 95. Yeah, break. 76 to 2442 West Wenatchee Lane, the drop-off property.
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0: YLO 8420423, last of Vega, interchange with Rodriguez. Port of a 39, I have 529 available.
1: 309, it's code 4, standby 1, my system is still running as well.
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1: It'll be 2729, last of phonetically Sam, Henry, Adam, Mary, Ida. First of phonetically Nora, Ida, Zebra, Adam, Robert, 62808.
0: Male or female?
1: Male.
0: 10-4, go ahead.
1: Last of Ledesma, interchange of Cervantes with the S-SAM. First of Robert, 1124-09, sorry.
0: Go ahead.
1: Last of Nunez with the Z Zebra. 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
1: 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First of phonetically Queen, Union, Sam, Adam, Yellow. 3-3 of 01, male.

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0: He's got fresh on top of the warrant, show me two case numbers. Nine, copy. 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

0: 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If I didn't advise, can you run the 27 on Alexis Nunez?
1: Just info, they're advising all out of the Rosie.

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1: 09, does Alexis have a second last name of Rodriguez?
0: April.
1: 10-4, his 27 is going to be valid.

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0: 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Advise if that's a DOP of 09.
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1: 332.
0: 332, respond to the area of 327 East Olive Avenue for a suspicious search. Caller stated that she was attacked by someone who was walking, and she started whispering, and the line disconnected. We also received a 911 hangup from PCSO in the same area, called twice.
2: 7476. Porterville, Paul 339. Myself and 271 will be en route. 271 will be utilizing his equipment.
0: Lacey's clear, local NJSC, Mega, and SRS. Her 27 is not issued.

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1: Also, the ping is hitting in the Vallarta store area. 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
0: 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It is going to be Dora Pablo. 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
0: 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She disconnected, but the last ping was behind Vallarta near the shipping area.
1: 10-4.
2: Motorville Paul 271, launching the drone from courthouse area.

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0: 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She's going to be walking westbound Olive near the back entrance to Vallarta.
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0: Policy, 2010, have you tried recontacting RP?
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0: Or we're checking one behind Vallarta.

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1: Just info, I don't have any further heat signatures in the area. 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
0: There's a lock cop, the little, I don't know what it's considered, the little small trailer with the red and blue light, right behind Vallarta, started flashing and a PA started.
1: 10-4, I'll 76, back.
2: 271, 332, that was going to be me driving by, yeah, activated.
0: 10-4, I covered you, but it just confirming it was somebody that went by that activated it.
2: Affirm, it was the unrelated vehicle.

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1: Code 4. 326, this is me, and we're out with 4.

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Boy 48, 15242, west of Romero.

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0: 327, Zora calls back on 911. She's still pinging in the area of Vallarta.
1: 10-4. Did she say exactly where she was at?
0: Negative. She's not very forthcoming. My partner's still landline with her.
1: By name
0: 326, standby 1, break 327, Doris stating she's at the corner of the laundry mat.
1: 10-4.
0: 326, go ahead.
2: Last of Casho, interchanging with Delgado, first of Cruz. 5-2 of 08, break.
0: Four, go ahead.
2: So Castro, first of Alejandro, 5-20-09.
3: Four. 3-39-23 of Vallarta near the laundromat.
0: Stand for.
4: 309, I have 229 when available.
0: Nine, go ahead.
4: Last of Rodriguez, this is the Zebra, first of Augustine, 7-18 of 08, break.
0: Go ahead with the second.
4: Last of Dominguez, first of Brian, phonetically Boy, Robert, Adam, Yellow, Adam, Nora, 11-17 of 09.
5: It appears she's inside the laundromat. 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
0: 326. Both subjects are clear local MTSD negative and SRF. Romero. Correction. Castro's UTL on a 27 for Castro.

0: でキャンセルください。
1: Augustine and Brian are going to be Queensland and local. They have contact with Augustine for 261. Look at 27, that's not an issue. Can you count to 27 for Brian?
0: Copy. Confirming we have history with all of them.
1: Affirmative.
0: Temple.
1: Brian, just info that Hunter is showing his ID to Central Portals.
0: Copy.

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Can you try to find a responsible for this laundromat? The numbers are going to be 327, 327.

0: 271. 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
1: 10-4. Also, we're looking through past calls, and it's showing Dora as an employee at the business. We're still getting further. My partner's landline with another employee.
0: He gave us the name of Esmeralda. Is that who you guys are talking to?
1: Negative. Esmeralda is going to be Dora's middle name.
0: Temple. We were advised Esmeralda is a manager and Alex is the owner.
1: 10-4. I'll let my partner know so you can get further from the employee.

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1: Can you fix 339 and 271's unit on the screen as a two-man unit, please?

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0: 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She's one of the employees at the business.
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1: Last four of the VIN is 5011, suspect to the 2015 Nissan.
0: Copy, it matches.
1: Break 333, 340 to back, copy traffic, 450 verbal, 209 South Lotus. 333, 340 to back, respond to 209 South Lotus Street, 415 verbal. RP saying there's a vehicle honking outside of his residence, and a male and female is in a verbal.
0: 333 from Vallarta.
1: A four-door sedan, unknown color. 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

0: RP and Bolt in the verbal. 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
1: The RP is not involved with the verbal. He's looking through his live cameras, and the male and female is outside of the vehicle in a verbal. Four-door sedan, unknown color.

0: 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I'll be 76 to 81 for Quebec. Copy, beginning.
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0: the RP can no longer see them through their camera, last seen going eastbound on 4th.
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1: 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I was checking one on any vehicles near the area as they came in from the east.

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0: 76G, South County, the female 95, beginning is same as any.

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1: 327.
0: 27, respond to Giovanni's 45 North 2nd Street for a 911 hangup. RP's not making much sense other than saying I need help. They're unable to answer questions and slurring their words.
1: 10-4 from Main and Orange.

Rangers. RP advised that the subjects were parked in the intersection for quite a while, but were GOA prior arrival. It's 10-8.

0: 24.
1: The three units that are on call 29, send them to call 28 along with 325. I'll be en route to 327 traffic as well.

0: 27, go ahead.
1: Last of Calixto, interchange with Banda. First, Fernando, 1229 of 81.
0: 24, go ahead.
2: I checked in and around Giovanni. There's no other subjects in that area. I'm out with 327.

0: Can you have EMS response posted?
1: What's the reason?
2: 24, he's rising, his head hurts and he's got chest pain. T24 further, he advised that he feels dizzy and faint, possibly going to pass out.

0: 27 Calypso is clear local NCAC negative and SRF. We have extensive history with them.
1: 10-4. Can you advise?
0: History of 6 Frank, 1 arrest, and prior contact.

0: 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I'll be checking the area.
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0: Four of the units responding to the golf course coming from different directions. Porterville 340.
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0: 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I'm going to continue down Orange and loop back around so I can be on the Leggett side of Mission.
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2: Go ahead with that 29.
0: Last of a Cetus, Adam Charles, Edward Victor, Edward Sam, first of Vincent, 422-06.
2: 24, you still have heavy static. Re-advise the first name only.
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0: Last of Aceves versus Vincent, 422-06, clear local NTSC, negative in SRF.
2: 10-4, you can contact CHP and TCSO, tell them to reduce and probably don't need any more assistance. Most of the involved have led at this point.
3: Arrived on scene, the service subject was stomping on a female who has since, I believe, fled.

0: Roger, subjects are clear, local NTSB, negative SRS. Matthews 27, I'm UTO. I was able to find Michael 27.
1: 4192,
0: additional, one
1: available. 36, go ahead. Varus, this is Isaiah, 526-09, break.
0: Four, go ahead with your second.
1: Navy Vice City L, William 8947350, Lasso, Palomares.

Pacific. Isaiah's clear local NTIC, negative and SRF, ETL on a 27th break. Bravo continuing, follow Mares is clear local NTIC, negative and SRF, 27 is valid, showing he's Northern King associated.

224. My partner attempted to contact the responsible for the golf course. 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

0: to 24271. Just info, out of all the people inside, there's going to be an older adult male who's a city employee who should be the point of contact.
1: Affirm, he's out here with us now. Are you guys, or are we still screaming on the radio?
0: Negative. I believe there's a couple subjects that ran. It's code 4 now. They're all detained.
1: Stand for.
2: No copy.
1: Anyone confirming nobody else is inside the building?
0: Negative. 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We're coming back through now.

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1: First of Noe?
0: Yeah, affirmative.

0: 2005, 4 by CDL, 1 by New Dubi. Yes. 8950465, last of areas, break. Yes. 2101585, last of Camarena, break.
1: Cal 4, go ahead.
0: Yellow 8129228, last of Castillo in interchange with Acevedo, break.
1: Four, go ahead.
0: Last phonetically, Adam Lincoln, Mary Edwards, Nora David Adam, Robert Edwards, Zebra, first of Anthony in interchange with Joseph, 214, 19, break.
1: Could you re-advise the year you broke up at the end?
0: 2-14-90.
1: Four, go ahead with the last.
0: Last of areas for surviving, 6-20-05.
1: And four.
2: 329-29-09. Correction 8, one ready.
1: 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We have over 100 returns to go through.
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0: 24. At 224, three calls pending highest priority is an unwanted subject at Holiday Inn, 840 South J Street. An employee stating there's a Hispanic male loitering in the lobby and refusing to leave appears to be HBD or UTI.
1: 10-4, as units become available.

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0: Three in custody for now.
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1: Aria is clear local and TAC negative. SRS 27 is suspended.
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0: I contacted the RP. He advised that they just want him sent on his way. He was code 4, advised to leave and not to return.
1: 9-4.

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0: Yeah, affirmative.
1: 10-4, when you get to South County, can you send me a text with their names and date of birth, please?

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26. The 20 is clearing current 2022 Honda, registered to Adrian Ordonez or Evelyn Ordonez out of Lindsay.

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0: California 35, Lincoln Victor Sam 311, B. Henderson in Indiana, first strike.

0: 336. 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

0: 340. 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They called in and advised there's a bag of property that they can't take it.
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0: 3-12. 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
0: I'm by CDO, yellow 2203124, last of Linares, interchange with Ledesma, female.

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0: 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Does he have a middle name?
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0: 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Showing you the missing person out of Glendora PD.

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1: Lineman Hockett, 10-4.
0: We're going to be just south of Valero on Putnam and D. Davis.
1: 10-4, Putnam and D. Davis, south of Valero.

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0: Go ahead.
1: CDO A Adam 805-3618 last of Espinoza, 2739 on that one. Break.
0: You have an additional? Go ahead.
1: 29 only, last of Dulé, first of Richard, 513 of 85.
0: Kempar.
1: Go ahead.
0: Dooley has one active infraction, bail of $504. It's going to be for 18-103. This information, your other subject has the same thing. Gabriel Espinoza, 6-4 of 65, also has an infraction, code 32.
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Were you able to find a booking or a cop photo for the passenger, Dooley?

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1: Copy. There's a 27 on his name files or a cop photo.
0: Affirmative. Confirming it's for an infraction.
1: 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After confirmed ID.

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On Espinoza.

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0: 0361 detained. Lindsay advised they'd have a unit 25.
1: 10-4. The infraction, code 32, is confirmed, and it's being sent to your email.
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0: 1037.
1: Stand by for the plate. It's obstructed. We're going to be at Olive and Beverly.
0: What's the vehicle description?
1: It's going to be a gray Camry.
0: Tempo.
1: 329, copy
0: 28. Go ahead.
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10:37. Go ahead. Stand by on the 28. It's going to be an obstructed one. It's going to be on a brown older model truck. We're going to be in the 300 block of South Matthew. Go ahead. 0096 1 George 3.

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0: 29. You can show me en route to the verbal. I'm from Plano on 190.
1: 312, can you also respond? It's going to be an ongoing issue. 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
2: 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I'm familiar. From Reverend G. George.
1: 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She's stating that she and Monique are in a brouhaha, and the boyfriend is on scene as well.
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0: 316. Yep. 29 is clear. Local 1 and CIC. We do have history with him, the photo attached, victim of 2051. License status is an issue.
1: 10-4, copy 28 by VIN.
0: Go ahead.
1: Lincoln, Adam Lincoln, John Edward, 0214, Sam, 331215 8. Should come back to a Honda.

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1: 314, 316.
0: 605, a male subject who lives in the back house of 827 East Mohawk Court. RP's advising that he's in front of her residence wearing a blue shirt and pants. He seems to be UTI, not making much sense.
1: 314 from the Eda, we're in Olive. 316, copy from City Yard.

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1: Go ahead.
0: 911, hang up at 870 North Plano, number 210. Nothing heard, unable to call back.
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1: 330. 329.
0: Copy a welfare check at 780 West Jerry Lane. Harpy's advising her boyfriend's depressed and saying he wants to kill himself. Could be Matthew Winter. RV doesn't have a phone, she's using neighbor's phone. Advising that the male was refusing help. Be in front of the house wearing an orange tank top with blue shorts.
2: 330 from 81.
1: 329 from 1 and 4.
0: 10-4, the male has history of warrants in H&S and the RV has history of warrants and suspect in 488.
2: 10-4.

0: 330.
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1: Jeff, where are you at with him?
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0: 10-4.

0: 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Mail left on Prospect Side near Dutch Bros.
1: 10-4, I'm 23.
0: Are you still in the parking lot trying to exit? Have to exit across from Dutch Bros.
1: 10-4.

0: 29th clear. 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
1: Yeah, I have two additional. It's a language barrier, so I can't get date of birth. But last of Cortez, first of Nicholas, and then the additional is going to be last of Cortez, first of Alfonso, the brothers.
0: First time I'll find it.
2: 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I'm out with the vehicle on the wall address.

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0: 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Just heard SOS traffic go out.
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329. STs, were conducted. Driver's not under the influence of alcohol, and the container is closed.